0: Central 3418.
1: 3418, go ahead.
0: I'm back in.
1: Back in, 2006. 18, can you copy the next, please?
0: Go ahead.
1: Sorry, I know this is a ways away. Eastbound 96 at the 63 have a vehicle that was involved in a car accident. We never received a phone call from the driver. They contacted Regent Hoppus direct. Regent Hoppus has been on scene since 1907, awaiting an officer.
0: Clear.
1: 2007.

know, they're hauling heavy equipment. Caller saying that their ramps are down dragging. Says it's a hazard. Last seen heading south on Jefferson Road towards 1021. Central's clear.

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0: 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We need to have some of them.

info PDA pending for you. I don't know if you're still on that other call. 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

0: 5, warrant confirmation.
1: You're on.
0: County, Isabella County has Martin Blazier. I'm going to be defendants on locals at midnight. Showing one warrant out of your department, criminal bench failure to appear. A 25 mile pickup with a $47 PR bond. They're just wondering if you're going to be able to pick them up.
1: Negative. I can advise and release.
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0: anyone coming from traditionally out to Saranac first responders like BMS, you have a Kirby 10641 West Riverside Drive, 10641 West Riverside Drive, Cross of Hotchkiss and Valley Vista, responding on a 63-year-old female who was choking, has a partial obstruction now with abnormal breathing. Central's clear at 2041. Union County Central Dispatch, repeat tones for Saranac first responders on a Prairie 10641 West Riverside Drive, 10641 West Riverside Drive, Crest of Hotchkiss and Valley Vista, 63-year-old female who was choking, now has a partial obstruction, abnormal breathing. Central's clear at 2042.
1: Yeah, both, please.
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0: Chicken Race on Buddies on the Beach, 1223 Lakeview Drive. Taking a 911 call. Female stating her husband took their kid. He's leaving with a child right now. She also has bruises on her arm from the husband. We're trying to get further with vehicle description.
1: Clear.

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0: 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He does drive a Burgundy GMC.

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0: Clear.
2: Central 36.
0: 36, go ahead.
2: We ain't going that way. We are toward Lincoln Biffley.

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1: 3-14, go ahead.
0: We're going to be shutting down eastbound traffic for about 5 to 10 minutes until we get this car hooked up.
1: Clear 2050.
2: Good.
1: 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He's putting his hands on her. 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
1: 3418, go ahead.
0: Reading Hoppus was able to get over far enough, so traffic will be back open for the moment.
1: Clear 2051.
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0: 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You can disregard all incoming units.
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0: Go ahead with the Michigan ops whenever you're ready.
1: Go ahead.
0: It's going to be Frank 42028589313. It's going to be for Aaron Matthew Fails White Male.
1: Clear, I have his file when you're ready.
0: Go ahead, Central.
1: He's clear and valid out of Kalamazoo.
0: I'm clear, appreciate it. Can you just add him to the CFS as well?
1: Stay firm, he's in there.
0: I'm clear, thank you.
1: You're welcome, 2101.

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0: All vehicles are going to be clear of the highway. You can just keep down for a minute.
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0: go ahead. Tell me clear, be assist.
1: Clear, can you copy the next?
0: Go ahead.
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0: Go ahead.
1: You can make contact with Lincoln Henrich at the Ione McDonald's, 2784 South State Road, off of West Bragg and West Tuttle. He called at 1813, requesting a ride home to an address in Kent County. He's been an on-and-off runaway out of their department for a few months. Looks like he was just located and removed yesterday as one, but he's also reporting some potential abuse at Dad's home in Kent County.

0: 3418.
1: 3418, go ahead.
0: I'll be back in.
1: 3214.

49 unit, copy above. 23. Yeah, 741 Valley View Drive at the Valley View Apartments. You'll be making contact with Paige Hillebrand. She's going to be at the park wearing a blue tank top, American flag shorts. She wants to report somebody abusing their child.

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1: Right.
0: Officer, safety caution from Lane, showing a criminal bench, failed to appear out of Montcalm. 50 miles pickup, bond is 1,000, cash or jury. Original charge, DWS second. He's also showing a bond conditional release order out of Montcalm. Showing a positive fee, missed it, discharged on the maximum without parole, 2021, original convictions, assault with a dangerous weapon. Outside of that, he's showing revoked out of Saranac.
1: Okay.
0: 21, 29.

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0: Clear. Can you copy TX?
1: Time control 60. Stand by.
0: Stand by. Can you repeat the name? You're in low volume.
1: Jack 1000, French Ocean Union.
0: Clara Gatter, standby. That you may have from his incarceration. I have his tapes ready.
1: I got that. I'll reach out.
0: Okay, thanks.

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0: I have three names matching that. Do you have an approximate age or DOB? Who's back to that on you? First name, Mike.

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That's her. She's showing a mental order in lane. I'll send that. She's clear.

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1: 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The end of 7320 Ingalls Road in Belden.
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0: Twenty two thirty six.

Mayonnaise Community Center dispatch to Portland Fire, respond to a fire alarm. 112 East Bridge Street, 112 East Bridge Street, cross of Kent Street and Maple, upstairs. No further information. Subject clear at 2238. Central Dispatch, repeat tone for Portland Fire for a fire alarm. 112 East Bridge Street, 112 East Bridge Street, cross of Kent Street and Maple Street, upstairs. No further information. Central's clear at 2239.

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0: 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Does not appear to be a basement. We'll be operating in the offensive mode, investigating. Engine 7 will be commanded.
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0: 60, can you copy a call at AT&T and back him up? West Blue Water, 5780 West Blue Water, cross of Lucky Lane and South Johnson. We've spoken to both parties now. Currently still on with the male, Alexander Michael Thomas, who lives at that residence, advises that ex-girlfriend showed up there and stole some items. He advises that he pulled a gun on them. He's currently inside the residence, and the other subjects are in a vehicle in the driveway.
2: Clear. 18's clear.
0: The other party advised at one point the male armed with a firearm was walking around the vehicle. They hung up with us and aren't answering our callback. Twenty-three, wait.

0: 44.
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0: 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I'll clear from that, send that over.
1: Clear 2309.

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However, the ex-girlfriend and her friend do not know that.

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0: Be advised, I did run firearms for that subject, and he is showing to register to him 1.9 caliber and 122.
1: Clear. 44 is clear. 18 is clear.
0: I see one.

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1: Looks like a vehicle just pulled out of the drive. 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
0: Okay. That's going to be the female half.
1: Central, 3040 King.
0: Go ahead.
1: I'm going to be just west of the address. Just having them stop Edward Charles Union 3760 on the Black Kia.
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0: 2324.
1: Right, 44. 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
0: have? Yeah, 5326.

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County Central County right here. Have a report of a sexual assault. 4561 South Spalding between Goodwin and David. Unknown where the suspect is at this time. There are firearms in the residence. Caller was not allowed to leave. He was responsible.

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1: Central, 3014.
0: 3418.
1: I can clear this.
0: Okay, clear. You want me to see if Portland can slide out with you?
1: Here come.
0: 4612.
2: 4612, copy direct. I'll be in route.
0: 2334.

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0: 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Does it face the roadway? Is it on the first or second floor?
1: Affirm, we'll find out. Male subject currently laying in bed. Caller reporting that he's intoxicated.
0: Copy. Any dogs going to bark when we approach?

0: Central
1: 345. 345,
0: go ahead.
1: Apologies, I was on TX. I'm clear last, and I'm clear on the traffic for South Spalding and Rome.
0: Clear 2338.

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0: Be advised, our caller is stating that this has been occurring for multiple months. She is refusing medical right now. At this time, she is in the kitchen slash dining room area. Both have been drinking tonight.
1: Clear. The suspect is aware of the response.
0: Paper.
1: Where's he at?
0: In the bedroom.
1: Maybe I missed it. Is there firearms in the residence?
0: Affirm, there are multiple. I'm sure where they all are. The caller did at one point say that there were multiple out in the bedroom.

0: 18, if that's you behind me. Lights on the right. Clear. Central from 5.
1: 5 clock.

0: next for the suspects.
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0: If you would, can you try and open up a line to him and see if he can step out on the porch? I'd rather get him out of the house.

0: 12 on show.
1: Bridge 12-1.
0: Yeah, I'm going to be set up just south of the house here on Spalding. Looks like we got a Mercury light on in the front yard, and I'm not seeing any lights on inside the house yet.
1: Clear. Units responding, are you clear?
2: 5 is. We're going to be coming in from the north. 18 is clear.
1: 34-5 attempted to contact the male. The cell phone's either dead or turned off.
2: Are the male and female, I guess, interacting with each other at all?
1: Negative. Sounds like they're in separate parts of the home. She's advising she can open any door to the residence if you guys advise how you want to enter.

0: 4612, looks like we got a living room light on.
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0: Female's advising she can come outside, however, she's hesitant to leave the children alone in the residence. They're upstairs currently. She's in the kitchen, and the suspect is still in the bedroom.
1: Did you bring the kids outside?
0: She's advising no, she cannot. We've asked.

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1: Any Central unit stations, apartments, primary is closed. 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She's going to bring them outside.
0: Perfect. Is she trying to go to a vehicle, or she can meet at our vehicle as a road? I guess my goal, I'd rather make announcements to them than go in there.
1: Okay, Claire, we'll take it one step at a time. We're going to let her get the kids first, and then we'll give her further instructions.

0: 34-5.
1: Go ahead.
0: Sorry, I know there's a lot going on. The White Ridge Road, the one you dealt with just prior to this, called the females that are banging on the door. Is this something that you think building needs to handle?
1: Yeah, I got a little distracted. There's 6119 going out there. She's just intoxicated. I think Uber's her way over there. And he just doesn't want her there.
0: Okay, clear.
2: Hello.
0: Can you assist the county with an unwanted subject, please?
2: I see it all.
0: Clear, thanks, 2349.

0: unit's going to Spalding. 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She's loading them up in her truck. We're going to try and get her to head to the end of the driveway.
1: Clear. I guess down the road, wherever 4612 has would be preferred.
0: Clear. It sounds like she loaded up the male child. She's going to go get the female currently.
2: 4612. 4612,
0: go ahead.
2: I'm on foot. I'm actually in the pine trees in front. Can you have her go to the south and go past my patrol car and shut her lights off?
0: Confirm, will do.
1: If you're able to get a visual on him, I guess that'd be helpful before we try and order him out.
2: Sounds good.
1: Just not trying to back him into a corner and have things go south.

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0: Primary's closed. 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
1: Okay. 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
0: Good.
1: We're going to be moving to the Sunoco on 21 for the email.

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1: 4612.
0: Truck is backing out. 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She's not going to be able to return until she makes contact with one of us first. Stay down there.
1: Hey, firm, we'll pass it off.
2: Turn right. As she comes out of the drive, she can talk with 18 and 5. And 12, if you wanted to keep a visual. Give us a couple minutes.

0: 6436 from Central. Just took a call, reference 75511 West Riverside Drive, 7551 West Riverside, across the Summit in Derby. Caller reporting two vehicles with their lights off, parked near the storage units. Nobody should be at that residence. Are you or 6444 able to check on that?
1: We're still tied up getting statements.
0: I'm clear.

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1: 3-6-1.
0: No, it's a little way out of there, but I'll see if he's willing to check it out.

0: Did you copy any of that traffic? Okay. The 6-4s are asking if there's any chance you can assist on a call on West Riverside in Boston Township. Sure. 7551 West Riverside, a nearby homeowner advising there's a couple vehicles parked just outside of some storage units. No lights on. Says that the storage units should be closed. Nobody should be in there right now.
1: I'm clear. That's negative.
0: 10-4-6.

0: Central 621. Uber came and picked up the female. I'll be clear.
1: 015.

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1: Hey, from, we're getting ready to come up there and I guess pull off the drive and give some announcements. Do you have a visual on anything there?
0: I see no activity in here. 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
1: We're thinking of southeast.
0: Okay. 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
1: Yeah, I don't know. We're gonna roll up and give some announcements if you just wanna hang tight and keep eyes on the back of this list.

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1: Myself and 18 are going to pull up and try to do some announcements. For 612, on the rear and the female and two juveniles are parked down the road. The intersection of David and Spalding.
0: All clear.

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0: When you tried to TX the subject, straight to voicemail, or did it ring to voicemail?
2: Straight to voicemail, like it's shut off or does.
0: Clear.
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0: For a minute.

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1: Affirm.

0: 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So definitely.
1: Copy.
2: Vehicles are clear.
0: From 5. I know you've been out there for a minute. From the time that you got there and the caller left, can you confirm that nobody's actually the residents have entered that full time?
1: I can't confirm that because I came in from the west side when she was exiting.
0: Clear.
1: I didn't see any shadows by it, and I didn't hear a door shut, no.

0: Central from Fight. We just had a car pull up. 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
1: Clear, car just pulled up 032.

0: far as family members of the callers, they're clear and obvious.
1: Clear 033. I'm still attempting the cell phone. Sometimes it's ringing, sometimes it's as if I'm getting sent straight to voicemail.
0: Clear.

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0: Surviving no contact, still at the door. But the 6-4 is still tied up on that blue water call.
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0: Clear.
2: I can reach out to Clinton County if you need some extra.
0: I'll advise.
2: 10-4.

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0: Here.

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1: 345, go ahead.
0: What time did we call out here to make the announcements?
1: Room 22. And there's still no answer on the phone.
0: Is it still varying, like, the ring? Sometimes it's being sent, and sometimes it just rings voicemail?
1: It's still currently ringing to the voicemail.
2: Five, it sounds like a normal cycle when you call someone and it rings through all the way, and then it clicks over to voicemail.
0: Clear.

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1: 44, I need you to switch to 34 PS, please.
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1: That's okay, go ahead.
0: I'll be clear if you want to send me out the next one.
1: Okay, clear, stand by. If you can respond to 7551 West Riverside, 7551 West Riverside, cross with Summit and Darby. Caller reporting a Jeep with its lights off and another vehicle parked nearby, also with its lights off, concerned due to the proximity of the storage units.
0: Clear, caller over.
1: 045. Sorry, one of the 6-4s just cleared. I started them towards our West Riverside complaint, but do you want them over by you?
2: What's going on West Riverside?
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2: They can head to that outlet site.
1: Clear, thanks. That's the first responders, Life EMS, CMA, Priority 2, 7406 Avenue, 7406 Avenue, cross of 4th Street and Jordan Lake Street. Call comes from Connect America for a 79-year-old male fall, unknown on injuries. Central's clear at 046. Hey, you're on Exchange Central Dispatch. Your key tone for a look at us at first responders on a Priority 2, 7406 Avenue, 746 Avenue, Crescent 4th Street, and Jordan Lake Street. Call comes from Connect America for a 79-year-old male fall. Sounds like a head injury with bleeding, unknown on anything further. Central's clear at 046.

0: forget a neighbor that came outside just to the south of me.
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0: You can head down to the fairgrounds. Caller stated that there is a park bench under the bridge past the boat launch. Stated that there is an older male, approximately in his 40s, sitting on the bench with a approximately 14 to 16 year old female. A little bit suspicious, would like a check down. Our caller is down there watching the situation from the parking lot in A99 bathroom.
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0: Caroline 2003 GMC Yukon XL registered to Patrick Waters out of Ionia, valid 716 of 26 EIV.
1: For an interview. No checks. One.
0: Can I do have 1017 on the RO?
1: No.
0: Officer safety caution. Positive CMS hit discharge from parole 2016. 3,500 convictions and OWI assault resist obstruct. Also has two priors on his 35.

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1: Odessa, oh, rescue one.
0: So rescue one, all Odessa units clear and available.
1: 122.

0: 18 from 5.
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1: Clear. Last I spoke with the individuals here, they said that was still in the driveway, side by side, and some not waking up.

0: 5 from 18.
1: 3-1, looks like it's pulling in that drive.
0: It just pulled in. They said that it's the dead.
1: Clear.

0: better set in. Letting copy. Was that a Saturn? 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That's the girl that was down by the bridge. 23. Copy's up.
1: Go ahead.
0: Well, we're going to be in lane 2 of, or in ground 0 with Edward Tom William 5373.

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1: Clear, you want me to go follow with you? 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
1: 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I didn't hear. Do you want me to come out here with you?
0: Yeah, if you're available.
1: Clear.

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0: David Norick, Charles, 7999.

0: that clearly into a 2023 Chevy Malibu registered to Lance Raymond Phelan, expiration 4/28/27, EIV, yes. It's showing 9280 Marcel Road.
1: Clear. Break 18, was there a black sedan in the garage?
2: Not that I saw.
1: Yeah, it's worth a look. Central from Fiber, I have it stopped. Goodwin, west of
2: Spalding.
0: Clear, 211.
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1: Yes.
0: 219.
1: Central 345. 345, go ahead.
2: Hey, 29, clear that stop. You can show him back up at 4290 something, Balding Road address.
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0: Clear K1, you copy a call, please.
1: 44, I'll take it.
0: 44, if you could respond to 41 DeWitt Street, 41 DeWitt off of Division. Have an elderly male who contacted 911. Sounds like he's a dementia patient. Making some allegations about family members. Just check well-being.
1: Over.
0: Thank you, 344.

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1: Go ahead.
0: Take a check eastbound 21 in the area of Bellamy Road. I report of a passerby seeing a young female child, approximately 13 years of age, in a nightgown running eastbound. Three 349.

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0: 18 and I are still working on our last. We're significantly closer than the 640 that's been trying to stuff that juvenile.
2: Clear, they're at the detachment, sir.
0: Clear.
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1: 6444, go ahead.
0: I just passed a child in question on the road. I'll be out with corner of West Lincoln Avenue, 21. Into the field, eastbound.
1: Okay, 51.

0: 6444, can you confirm your location once more?
1: Corner of Blue Water and Lincoln.
0: Okay.
1: Charles running eastbound through the field, and he'll see me here heading towards Tanner Road.
0: Clear eastbound towards Tanner, be up for 52. Go ahead.
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0: Do you copy 44 traffic?
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0: Okay, clear. 6444, you want 49 units to assist you?
1: Okay.
0: Clear.
1: Okay, I'm out here in the field.
0: Okay, 3-2-3. Clear. 3-2-3.

to be on West Ellis and Denver Street. 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
1: And security can just...
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0: Last of Smith, common spelling. 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

0: Hey, Sunny Central Dispatch 2, line PMS for Party 3, Miss Cole at 617 Baird Street, 617 Baird Street, Council Brown Street, Cleveland Street, 77-year-old female, call Central Square, 435. Happiness is still life.
1: Go on.
0: You can head over to 617 Bayard, 617 Bayard, cross of Brown and Cleveland, 77-year-old female fall. The caller's advising she's quite heavy. They might need some lift help.
1: 10-4.
0: Thank you.

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1: 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I'm going to be in service, and 621 will be out.
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0: That's going to be at 14 Beardsley Road at the Ventramain. Doing a well-being check on James Collins. 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
0: Good morning, show me in service. Me and Rex pick up 6445. I believe we're going to be ordering Montcalm today.
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0: Are you able to give Tim Thielen a call?
1: Hey, Ephraim.
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0: If you call Christopher Leiter, reference phone harassment, he resides at 1203 Brentwood Apartment 201 off of North Demarest. 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
1: Can I get those last four again, please?
0: 8387.
1: I'm clear.
0: Thank you, 650.

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Oh, sir, have a great day. Thanks, you as well, 651.

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0: Central 4922. 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Can you take that out?
1: No, I'm clear. Good morning, 703.

0: 911 from Central.
1: Yes.
0: I have Dustin Thielen on the line, reference Spalding Road from last night. Says your department's trying to reach him. Do you want to talk to him, or does he just need to call back and talk to 345 eventually?
2: Yeah, stand by on that.
0: Okay.
2: Give him a call in a little bit.
0: Thank you.

in Central Portland Ambulance. I have a priority 3 at 931 Cherrywood Circle, 931 Cherrywood Circle, across the Blossom Drive. 77-year-old female had a hip replacement 3 weeks ago and is complaining of hip pain. Touch clear at 727.

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1: 4181.
0: In approximately half an hour, you have two oversized loads coming northbound on 66. Check that. They're coming from the north. They're going to need assistance at 2156.
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0: 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Eastbound here to 6275 Adam King Mary 3, a blue Honda.
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1: 6-4-3-8.
0: Westbound, 6-1, Edward Nora, Robert, 2-4-9-2, Greg.

0: 34.
1: 34, good morning.
0: Good morning. I have one aboard, Route 2 Jackson, to Henry Ford, doctor appointment.
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0: standby for Tom.
1: Yeah, yeah.
0: Hi, Central. Units respond to a PI accident. Walking wounded with a wide load coming. They are blocking traffic. It's going to be on North State Road, just north of Power Meter. Units respond.
2: Spalding and David.
0: CMS, if you could respond to a PI accident, 66 just north of Parmeter, for one walking wounded. Central's clear, 837.
3: Please advise I'm clear, stop.
0: Okay, can you take this PI then?
3: Where is it?
2: Central 34.1.
0: 38 disregard. Glad you're calling.
2: 3421. I'll take the PI. 16th disregard.
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0: Echo 6-4 Jerry, what's up?
1: Pause.
0: Be westbound near the 5-6, no plate on a Red Bull.
2: Hello, Ben Relton, RC Sable 3.
1: And 18.
3: Well, it's going to be semi versus, we're second SUV. We're just north of our meter on 66.
1: I'm clear.

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1: Okay.

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1: Go to that.
0: Westbound on Green River from Peak.
2: I got that back.
0: White Infinity. Blonde female driver on her phone going at least 100. She almost wrecked twice.
1: I'm clear. I'm Green River and Cutler.

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1: Sealer.
0: Good.
1: Nailing 2019 Honda Civic 4-door. Sir Upton out of Kalamazoo, 620-27 EIVF.
0: I'm clear. I'm pretty sure that's going to be a deal with the vehicle.
1: Okay.

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0: 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Newton and James.
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1: Westbound at the 6-7 off ramp. I was saying plane 3, David, Mary Victor 7-2, a white cursor.
0: 9-16.
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1: 6-4-3-8.
2: Westbound at the 63 and a quarter, Edward, Tom, and David, 7-7-6-4, Black Ford Expedition.
1: Nine 33.

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Listening to Central FM, a show of Parity 3 at Corwell Health, 2776 South State Road across the spring and tunnel. 86-year-old female came in with low oxygen. They have gotten it up with her being on oxygen. No difficulty in breathing. She is having some swelling. Parity 3 at 935.

0, 9, 3.

0: I got Central Dispatch, two Berlin Orange and Life for priority 2. 5930 Bliss Road, 5930 Bliss Road between Peck Lake and Bennett. 75-year-old female, possible stroke, numbness, and pain. Central Square, 956. Dispatch to Berlin Orange for a priority 2 at 5930 Bliss Road, 5930 Bliss. Disregard Berlin Orange, it's a Saranac call. Ionia Central Dispatch to Saranac for a priority 2 at 5930 Bliss Road, 5930 Bliss between Peck Lake and Bennett. 75-year-old female, possible stroke. Central Square, 957. Marion is Central Saranac for priority 2, 5930 Bliss between Peck Lake and Bennett. 75-year-old female, possible stroke with numbness and pain. 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
0: 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Tara Fancis been trying to call them. She's locked out on her deck, or slider locked on her. She's in C3, Charles 3.

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0: 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Central's clear at 10.
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0: Good.
2: Contact the property manager. She's aware of it. You should be back in.
0: Okay, clear. Or your location? I'm clear. 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
2: Good.
0: Lapel and Cemetery Road, they have a semi partially blocking. 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
0: Stem B making reference with Rachel at New Jersey CPS 609-947-9431 in reference to a trespassing incident that happened at 511 West Meadows Drive.
1: Okay.
0: 1028.

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1: Good.
0: Yeah, I finally got the paper signed. Being up on to you.

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1: 6438, go ahead.
0: Be westbound near the 68 Edward Charles Robert 746 Redford.
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1: Go ahead.
0: Westbound at the 64 off ramp.
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0: Pinckney County Central Dispatch.
1: Berlin Orange First Responders Lake EMS for a three-car PI, one vehicle rolled over. The 66 in Nicholas, 66 in Nicholas, call reporting near the storage unit. At least one vehicle rolled over, still getting further on injuries. That's just clear 11-1. Pinckney County Central Dispatch, Berlin Orange. The first responders for a three-car PI, 66 in Nicholas, 66 in Nicholas, near the storage units. Three-car PI, one vehicle's rolled over, still getting further on injuries. I'm just clear 11-1.
0: If I can hold it down.
2: 3-8, if you could hold it down until 7-4 is available, both units, are you clear?
3: 7-4 is clear.
2: Sounds like it's going to be blocking, possibly one trap. I'm not sure on that part yet.
3: 7-4 is clear.
2: 11-2.

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2: I'll be on scene. We're going to have 66 blocked off. One vehicle on the passenger side, one vehicle has the rear end and front damage.
1: I'm clear. It's blocked. 11.
2: Make that two vehicles heavy front end damage.
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1: 6474, Arena Office has a loan in. This is en route shortly. I'll be headed in 10.
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2: Yeah, in a moment.
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0: 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Three good. 6 Nora Falls, Charles 6-7, break for a third. Good. 9 Nora Henry, Edward 0-7.
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2: 174 from 38. What's your location, sir?
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3: 18, Trevor.

0: do we get any more PD units out here if available to block the road off at Bennett Road, please?
1: I don't have any available units. Everybody's tied up.
0: Okay, I'm clear.
1: Sorry about that. On 16.
2: Central 4922.
1: Go ahead.
2: I'm out.

0: 6138, go ahead.
1: We're going to have a reconstructionist come in if you have available units to reroute traffic off of 66 for a bit.
2: This is public safety if you're requesting that.

0: to divert.
1: I'm clear. They had requested as well, blocking off at 66 and Bennett. We just didn't have anybody.
0: And Bennett, 66 and Beck, wait. Not sure which ones are covered right now or not.
1: No, I'm clear.

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1: Yes.
0: Do you have the second and third plates I was able to give you or no?
2: No, stand by. Lean wheels run slow initially.
0: Can you just read it back to me? I don't need a return.
2: Leg one's going to be 6, Nora, Paul, Charles, 6-7.
0: Clear in the next.
2: 9, Nora, Henry, Edward,
0: 0-7. Clear, thank you.
2: You're welcome, left 3-6.
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by Union County Central Dispatch. Part of an ambulance, second crew for a priority 3, 714 Parker, 714 Parkers, Crown to Shaw Highway, for a 41-year-old male, lightheaded, conscious, alert, breathing normally, conscious, clear for 1142.

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0: 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They are en route from Ionia. It's going to be on a priority street, 1159.
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1: 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He is being held on a pickup, our orders only.
0: Snatch 344.
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0: I'd imagine that I'm working on another option in the afternoon. What's the bond for that person?
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1: 1202.
2: Yeah, I'm trying to get somebody around for this afternoon.
0: I'm clear. Hopefully this afternoon. 12-2.

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1: The people are clearly inside and standing in front of the door for me. 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
0: No, ma'am, Clint.

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Disregard Clarksville. Dispatch, this is a township fire, like EMS for a priority one. 3878 West Clarksville Road, 3878 West Clarksville, across the pasture, Jordan Lake. 74-year-old female, sick person, difficulty in breathing. Central's clear, 1214. I'm in Central Dispatch, this township fire, priority one medical. 3878 West Clarksville, 3878 West Clarksville, across the Tasker and Jordan Lake. 74-year-old female, sick person, difficulty in breathing. Central clear, 1214.

0: 16. 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
1: Odessa Township's clear. I'm told.
0: You're clearing Tones. Your email responding is E4 coming from 66 and Haven.
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0: Hang Central Berlin Orange Fire for a fire alarm at Menards 3063 South State Road. Cross the West Town Sprague Road. Showing zone 239 board shed water flow. Central's clear, 1229. Central Berlin Orange Fire for a fire alarm at Menards 3063 South State Road, across the West Tunnel, West Sprague. Zone 239 board shed water flow. Central's clear, 1230. 6438, go ahead.
1: You westbound into 62 Edward Tom Lincoln 4533 for Black Bass Care.
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0: I spoke with the manager. They had some kind of air leak. Set off the alarm. There's no fire, no need for response.
1: Copy that. 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
0: 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You can disregard the Menards alarm call. 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
1: Can you check with road permission and see if they're letting people through northbound 66 past Pipe Lake? If they are, they need to shut it down and offload people onto Pipe Lake Road.
0: Well, clear.

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3: I just spoke with Blaine from the road department. He's advising the road's going to be closed northbound and southbound until the investigation is done.
0: Thank you.
3: Okay, is there anybody else that needs to know out there, or does everybody already know?
0: I think everybody should know at this point. Thank you.
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1: 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If you could please contact Karen Green at 616-255-3674. Lives on Pine Ridge Drive and wants to report a scam. Although no money was lost, it was over computer and text.
0: I'm clear.
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0: Update on that oversized load that's going to be coming through is now going to be around 2 p.m.
1: Quick.
0: 1300.
1: That's from 4982.
0: Go ahead.
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0: 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You'll be along shortly.
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2: I'm in Route to Muskegon to pick up Mr. Greek. If you want to lean them, let them know I'm on the way.
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0: 474.
1: 74, go ahead.
0: So, could you send me a reading office for all three of these heavy holds? Two F-150s, one has heavy front end, one has heavy front end and rear, and a Jeep that's rolled over.
1: Clear. Three for Reese's. 1308.
0: Pleasure from 74.
1: Yeah, that was reading office. Sorry, check that.
0: Okay, from
1: 1308.

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Pioneer Central 2 countywide units and 49 units near South State Road and East Tuttle Road. VOL for a Jeep Silver or Gray, 0 Queen Zebra King 88, heading northbound on South State Road, passing Riverside now. They are swerving in and out of the lane and blew through all the stop signs on Commerce Lane and also ran the red light at South State Road and Temple Road. Central Square 1315.

Fortress, stop. Eastbound, Unit 6-1, Edward Paul Charles, 5-7-2-2, red pickup.

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1: I'm just back to the office. I know you got a lot to do with checking in evidence and such. I'll take care of the CPS report for you.
2: 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Thank you.
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0: Westbound is 61 Edward John William 2046 at Gray Street Road.
1: Joining.

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Highest three incidents pending 1333.

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0: Go ahead.
3: Can I see if the 49 units will go to Canterbury? I have a domestic in progress between a grandpa and grandson.
2: If they're willing, I'd greatly appreciate it.
1: It's clear.
0: Go ahead.
3: If you could please respond to 360 East Pedal Lot 315. The caller is a Brian Larson, states that he just got home and his father and son are fighting outside. When he first got there, he said that grandpa slapped the 22 autistic son and is requesting police.
0: I'm quick.
1: 1335.

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0: What was the time of call for the crash?
2: 1100.
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09 Fire and Life EMS for Priority 1 at 4090 Jackson Road, Glenview Mobile Home Park. 4090 Jackson Road, Glenview Mobile Home Park, Lot 12, cross of West David Highway and Willow Creek Drive for a 77-year-old female, difficulty breathing, Central Square 1339. Irony Central 2 Saranac Fire for a second cone. Priority 1 at 4090 Jackson Road, Glenview Mobile Home Park, Lot 12, cross of West David Highway and Willow Creek Drive. For a 77-year-old female, difficulty breathing, Central Square 1339.

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2: 4-9 units, he can disregard at this time. 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Dad is left.
1: All right, Joe, I'm clear. You can already show me out because I'm already pulled into the park.
2: 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You on touch?
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0: 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In 22-year status.
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0: I'm still waiting on a call back for Hackett. I can take care of that here in the meantime.
1: Clear, thanks.

0: doing it, Stannis.
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0: 1507.

County Central to countywide units near West Bend. Check that. Eastbound I-96, mile marker 57, VOL for a tan minivan, unknown plate, trying to run other vehicles off the road and brake checking them. Central's clear, 1523.

0: anything because of this match to 49-inch light TMS car versus motorcycle. 430 East Washington's going to be the area. 430 East Washington car versus motorcycle.
1: 419
0: is clear.
1: 418 copy.
0: 42 is clear. 15-20.

0: do. How about?
1: 0 out at 15:29. Everyone's out.
2: 418's out.
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0: 4922. 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
1: They will not be needed.
0: Clearable to scrub. 15 to go.
2: Central, we have a male subject. He was riding a mini bike on the road. Conscious breathing, complaint of pain.
3: Okay, clear on all that. There is a witness there on this lighter if you want her information that's in the CFS.
2: Count for it, thank you.
3: You're welcome.

0: 49, 18 from 49, 30.
1: 30, go ahead.
0: Are you going to need an engine out there?
2: Negative, we will not. This is a Marshall, a lot of fluid coming from the mini bike. We should be all right.

0: 628. Can you copy a TX? Making contact with Jeff Harrington at 616-337-1622 in reference to 604 Crawford Street.
1: I'm clear.
0: 1536.

0: 615 from Central. 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
1: 10-4.

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1: 6474, go ahead.
0: So we clear this for now. See what it continues.
1: Hey, firm. There's going to be... It's going to be West Peck Lake Road and Jordan Lake Road. Caller sees there's a dog chained up in the water. It's going to be the old school house on the west side of it, out, right up front. A-firm, and check that. It's going to be four dogs.
0: Okay. I'll give you the
1: clear, 1547.

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0: 367, can I see you come? Bill's Party Store, 1153 East Grand River. I received a call from a worker reference. An unruly customer that won't leave was asking further, and she hung up on me, so I'll be calling her back.
1: I'm clear. I'll be in her office.
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0: 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He's inside the store.
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0: 1555.

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1: Go on.
2: Just received a call from the other half. I believe it's going to be a Micah Russell. She refused him for lottery. He called her a name. She called him one back. And now he's calling because she cussed him.
1: I'm clear. Is he outside yet?
2: When I talked to Lynn, he was still in the store.
1: I'm clear. You can show me out.
2: You're out 15 minutes to 6.

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0: Gold Trailblazer out front needs to make a complaint that occurred last night. The disorderly 17-year-old at 6608 McKenna Road across the Hazen Olmstead. You making contact with Scott Collins.
1: Clear, did they call last night?
0: No.
1: Wonderful.
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1: 15-59.

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1: That was his number in the notes.
0: Thanks for...

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0: Clear on the 18, thank you. 16, 13.
1: And 22 for bio. Good. I don't know if I advise, but I'm out at Waterview. And bio can be left C Vector, Sam, Ida, Edward, Boy, Edward, Charles, King, Edward, Robert, First, Justin, John, Union, Sam, Tom, Ida, Nora, Middle, Ryan, Common, and he's a white male, 10, 15 of 92.

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2: And life for priority 1, 2096 North State Road, lot 86. Evergreen Mobile Home Park, lot 86, for a 54-year-old female who has chronic kidney disease and labs came back bad for potassium. She has abnormal breathing. Central's clear at 16, 15.
3: 118, responder.
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0: Central, 4922. Same traffic.
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1: Good afternoon. I'll be in service. Can you show me unavailable on an interview? I'll be at the PD.
0: Good afternoon. 1622. I'll show you in an interview.

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1: Go ahead.
0: Myself and 18 are back in.
1: 1627. Go ahead.
0: Property's been returned, I'm clear.
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1: 6474, go ahead.
0: Where we last?
1: 1628.
2: Just FYI, the caller is at 21 and Lovell. He's on the phone looking for a ride. He's pretty animated if you get any calls. But he's 10-4.
1: Okay, thank you.

0: 4918 from South.
1: 4918.
0: Ingham County has a Brian Lee Brown in custody on local charges. Your department has two warrants. One is criminal bench failure to appear with a 50-mile pickup, 300 cancer surety bond, failed to appear for arraignment. Also, an additional for the same thing with a $1,000 bond, 50-mile pickup. They're wondering if you're on hold, please.
1: Do they have locals?
0: Afer.
1: Yes, place a hold, please.
0: Perfect.

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1: 3434, go ahead.
0: Out of receiving, if you can, cancel those warrants for me, please.
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0: 3434 from Central.
1: Central, go ahead.
0: Can you confirm who you're out with?
1: Steven Anthony Drake.
0: Okay, clear. That's been canceled. 1640.
1: Clear. Thank you.
0: You're welcome. 1640. 6474, can you copy your call?
2: What'd she have?
0: I just have a gentleman that wanted his name ran because he's gotten texts and letters saying that he had fines to pay. If you can make contact with Bruce Wickfield at 616-719-7788, revise at 9155 TNS off of it. I have ran him and nothing's come back so far. However, lien has been running slow.
2: Clear, I'll call and tell them it's probably a scam because we don't answer that.
0: I'm sorry, can you repeat?
2: I'll give them a TX.
0: Thank you.

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0: Kiefer and Gibbs, 88, Adam, George, George, 2, on a purple Chevy Trax, times 1.
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1: Central 49, this is here.
0: Clear, thank you. Can you copy a call?
1: Go ahead.
0: You were requested specifically by Cassandra Bennett at 404 West Main Street. She advises that her son, Jacob Lauer, broke into her venue on Saturday.
1: Correct.
0: 1728.

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0: 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Could you give me Cassandra's text, please?
1: I'm
0: clear, thank you.
1: You're welcome.

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0: 3416, have you call? If you could meet with Gage Heidemann, he'll be at the 19 in a red Chevy Malibu. He said a black Nissan Rogue with a Georgia plate pushed him into the off the road into the cones, and he has damage.
1: Okay.
0: 1739.

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0: Hey, I just checked out the 19 for your crash. I also just took a call there, reference a subject whose phone got stolen while there and is tracking it to another semi on the lot. Is that something you're able to assist with when you're done with your crash, or should I get someone else?
1: I mean, I could, but it's going to be a couple minutes before we decide to get this crash here.
0: No, I'm clear. Thank you. 1715.

0: Central 16.
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1: To a larceny, also out there at the 19 fuel stop, making contact with a Terrell Harris. He advises his phone was stolen, and he's tracking it back to another semi there in the back lot. He was changing his tire, and a male walked up to him. So he'll be in his truck. It's going to be a white Dodge with a red trailer in the back.
0: Clear, show me out.
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0: 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I'll be out at 941 Pleasant Street on follow up. 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
1: Making contact with a Samantha Wiggins at 989-388-1043. She wants to speak to an officer about if you guys are looking for a Kerfon Taylor Dial. She stated that MSP searched his car and she now believes he has a warrant out for his arrest.
0: Clear.
1: 1807.

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1: Four.
0: 1808. 6-year-old female seizure. 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

0: Ohio. 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
1: Go ahead.
0: I checked the area of Dollar General in Saranac. The caller stated that there was a male in a gray Chevy Silverado wearing a white tank and jeans. Said that he was watching a male in a maroon SUV at the car wash. It seemed suspicious, and he ended up exiting the vehicle and was headed toward the male in the car wash and had a knife on him. She would like the area checked.

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0: We are not able to locate any of the vehicles associated with this situation. We'll be back in service.
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1: Would you like checks?
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0: 391 in front of Granco Clark behind David Queen Sam 3396. Yeah, great, Jetta.
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